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0: traveling, they could die.
1: Well, if your baby leaves you, you got a tale to tell. 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

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As many times as we've loved and we've shared love and made love, it doesn't seem to me like it's enough. 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
1: Who says I can't get stoned? Turn off the lights and the telephone. Me and my house alone. Who says I can't get stoned? Who says I can't be free from all of the things that I used to be? Rewrite my history. Who says I can't be free? It's been a long night.

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Fake love for an hour or so. Who says I can't get stoned? Who says I can't take time? Meet our

years can a mountain exist before it is washed to the sea? Yes, and how many years can some people exist before they're allowed to be free? Yes, and how many times can a man turn his head and pretend that he just doesn't